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There's nothing we can

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0: 6 minut po 16 kłania się popołudniówka w Radiu Emaus. Kuba Antkowiak i Piotr Wielicki, jesteśmy z wami do 19. 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
1: They say the holy water's watered down, and this town's lost its faith. Our colors will fade eventually, so if our time is running out, day after day, we'll make the mundane a masterpiece. Oh my, my, oh my, my love, I take one look at you, you're taking me out.

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Come to 1-2, what you do to crew, son? Fuck are you into, huh? 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I'm a hoodlum, nigga, you know you were two ones. Bitch, I'm about to blew up too, I'm the 1-2 day, I'm the new shit boom.